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1: 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Should have known better.
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attention, I was cuffing like the precinct. How you go from housewife to a sticky link? Get you round running all type of Benzes and Rovers. Girl, you used to ride in a rinky dink. I'm the one, put you in a Leontay. Fashion Nova model, I'll put you on the runway. Who's working coach bags, got your shenanigans. Top bitch at Frisco, I call her my brain.

work it, girl, work the bowl. 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

0: 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And I can't fight the feeling. I'm ready to die.
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Way I'm looking at you, whatever. 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Don't feel me, baby. It's just Justin.

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So Kygo and Conrad here in the show is Firestone.

I was supposed to go out there for like a semester of college, and I ended up never leaving. It's that energy on the dance floor that I think has, you know, helped house music completely thrive.